0: We are proud. As nuestra cultura.
1: 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This project is made possible with funds from the Aid to Localities program through the Genesee Valley Council on the Arts and the New York State Senate.

0: Back to work. Vacation time is over. Had a great time, though. Spent a few days out in Canandaigua Lake. It's absolutely beautiful, calm, peaceful, quiet, by the way. What's going on out here, though? In Rochester, the beach has been a different story. In fact, police say they had to break up a crowd of over 500 people at Ontario Beach Park Monday night after multiple fights broke out. And thankfully, nobody was arrested and no injuries were reported. Good news there. Reports say police dispersed the crowd and got things under control. Now listen, Ontario Beach is supposed to be sunsets, you know, Abbott's ice cream, the breeze off the lake, people walking hand in hand. Nope. Rochesterian said, welcome to a Monday night WrestleMania, brother. Oh, yay. I'm over here expecting seagulls and waves, and you guys turn it into entrance music and finishing moves. Come on. But for real, summer just started. Let's keep it fun. Bring the chairs, bring the family, bring the vibes. But leave the WWE tryouts at home, por favor. Ay, ay, ay. Oh, well. You gotta love Rochester, huh? Yeah. I can only imagine what it was like. Scary situation out there. Scary situation over at the Lilac Festival también. I saw that all over Facebook. People are just going crazy. ¿Qué te pasa a ti? Why are you so mad? It's like beautiful. It's so beautiful outside and you're mad. I just don't understand that. Oh, well. After last night, I think we should be done with all the fighting. Come on. You guys got together and hugged one another. Why don't we do some line dances out there in the parking lot at Ontario Beach, huh? Four hops this time. Bomb, bomb, bomb, bomb. Let's do some of that. Why are we wrestling in the parking lot? Jeez. And it wasn't all kids. Shame on you adults. I'm calling you out just like that. Shame on you. What kind of example are you setting for these young kids in the new generation, huh? Well, we're going to have another hot one today, Rochester. Stay away from the beach. I mean, I would if I were you. I want to go have a good time. I don't want to get body slammed in the sand by somebody. It's great. Funny, but not funny. I mean, because it's not a funny situation, but man, come on. It'll be hot today. Humid again. I'm loving it. 87 degrees. Possibly will reach 90. Some isolated storms throughout the city of Rochester, but nothing too big. Tomorrow, though, we'll get back to spring weather. 62 degrees, and then Thursday, and for the rest of the week, looks like 60s and maybe 70s for a high. All right, I gotta go to break, you guys. I'll cook up another traffic jam right after this.
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Pepo on El Poder Latino. Good morning, everybody. It's already 71 degrees at 7 to 49. Don't forget, 8 o'clock on the dots, that Freestyle Fanatico Traffic Jam, where you take control at 270-5900. That's right. Bad Bunny in the background, but always in front of everybody else. I'm telling you right now, the global superstar has done it again. Yes. He has launched an official clothing line and has partnered with the Spanish retail giant Zara, releasing his clothing brand, which is called Benito Antonio. The collaboration was officially announced on Zara's Instagram and celebrated with an exclusive pop-up event this weekend over at the Plaza Las Américas Mall in San Juan, Puerto Rico. The collection, which spans from everyday sportswear staples like hoodies and hats to full tailored suits. You can wear exactly what Bad Bunny wore in the Super Bowl now. Yes. Crazy, but true. The guy has done it again. Bad Bunny's latest creation venture goes well beyond the recording studio. And now, he's a fashion icon. Just unbelievable, this guy. Big ups to Bad Bunny. Poder Latino 97.1 WEPL Rochester. Good morning.

0: It's Poder Latino. Good morning, everybody. It's 71 degrees, 753, and a driver faces charges after Monroe County Sheriff's deputies say they chased a stolen car across town lines on Tuesday. Deputies say the chase started about 2 a.m. this morning after the driver refused to pull over. The chase crossed over into Sweden, where the car eventually stopped at a parking lot in Brockport on Spencerport Road near Lake Road. Photojournalists and news crews say they saw multiple sheriff's office cars surrounding the other car in the parking lot. The driver is charged now with criminal possession of stolen property, obstructing governmental administration, resisting arrest, unlawful fleeing, and we're not done yet, grand larceny. Oh my, yeah, yeah. This guy, you know that car was stolen. You driving that far? Nah. With gas prices like this, I know that car was stolen, bro. You didn't pay for that gas. Neither. Anyways, he was taken into custody and has been arraigned. He's probably in court this morning. I go to break, you guys. I'll be right back right after this.
1: El nivel prekinder del distrito ofrece programas gratuitos de día completo para los residentes de la ciudad, con conexiones sólidas entre la escuela y el hogar y aliados comprometidos que pueden preparar a los niños para el kinder a su disposición en 50 lugares de toda la ciudad. 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

0: 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Traffic Jam.
1: In the middle of the freestyle fanatical traffic jam, 270-5900 for your favorite freestyle song right now.

That's going to wrap up the Freestyle Fanatico Traffic Jam. Good morning, everybody. It's already 71 degrees at 8:13. This is Mambo on El Poder Latino. Does lightning strike the same person more than twice? Well, for an Idaho lottery player, Robert Bivon, it just might. Check it out. Recently, Robert made a familiar trip back to Idaho. Went to a lobby. Was in a store. Probably like a cafe type of lobby. Bought a scratch off. And has won another $50,000. The guy has won the lottery 18 times. Wow! It all started back in 1997. When he won an iconic blazer. There was a lotto and they were giving out four 1997 brand new Chevy Blazers. He won one. After that, another scratch off and he won $200,000. Continues to play with the scratch offs. He's won multiple $20,000 prizes. He's won multiple $5,000 prizes. He's won several $1,000 prizes. And now, recently, another 50 grand. What? This guy's lucky. But according to Robert, none of it's really luck. He says playing lottery is simply something he and his wife have always done to have fun together. They stop for gas, pick up some groceries maybe, and grab a ticket and play the lottery. Scratch off. It's become part of their life. This year, the couple is celebrating their 40th wedding anniversary. When asked about all the winnings over the year, Robert smiled and said, "My real luck is being married to the same amazing woman for 40 years." Wow, look at that. Man, you're the man, Rob. I'm telling you, congratulations. You deserve all that money, bro. It's Mambo in the Morning on El Poder Latino.

0: Pitbull featuring Gente de Zona on El Poder Latino. Good morning, everybody. It's going to be a nice, hot, warm, and muggy day today. It's 71 degrees already. I love this hot weather. I'm telling you, I was sick of sick of the cold weather. Ja, with this cold weather. Mother Nature's like, all right, my boy, I got you. We'll give you a few days of some sampling of what summer's going to feel like this year. And she did. She did not disappoint. 90 yesterday, almost 90 again today. Tomorrow, though, she's like, we got to go back. We have to go back to spring-like weather. And I'm like, all right, I'm happy that we had a few days of some nice summer weather. But we start springing again tomorrow, 62 for a high. And then this weekend, not bad at all, 70s. And speaking of this weekend, over at the International Plaza, they have the Memorial Day block party. It's an all-white party that's happening, too. So dress in your finest outfits in white and join us at the International Plaza. Good morning, everybody.
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2: 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Wear helmets when riding bikes and scooters, and to remain in car seats or boosters until the height of 4 feet 9 inches tall or between the ages of 8 and 12, and ensuring to ride in the back seat until age 13 for maximum safety. The next time you are out with your child, point out the safety spots and remind them to always obey traffic signs and safety signals. Teaching your child about pedestrian safety today will ensure saving lives later.
0: All right, we're back. It's Mambo in the Morning, 824, 71 degrees, and this guy here, Mr. Dongo Model, the Last King World Tour is coming to Newark, New Jersey. I want to go bad. I really want to go. It's October 11th in New J. I would like to go see Dongo Mod. How about you?

El Poder Latino, Ronda Rousey. You probably heard of her. She won her comeback fight in 17 seconds. Well, a lot of people congratulated her on that, but a lot of people were also upset because they said, hey, the fight's about to start. And most people are like, okay, let me go get the popcorn. And before they came back with the popcorn into the living room, the fight was over already. 17 seconds.

Piso 21 featuring Mark Anthony. It's another hot, humid day today. It's already 72 degrees at 9:34. It's Mambo in the Morning with Nutito Nieves. Bailamos. On El Poder.

0: Morning show. Good morning, everybody. It's 10 o'clock, 74 degrees. I got to make my way out of here so the legend can make his way in. That's right. Junjun Rivera, JJR. Isu Hangueo and Prime is coming up next right here on El Poder Latino. It's going to be a hot, summery feeling day, if that makes any sense to you. It's going to be hot and humid. Short and sweet, I'll say it. Hot and humid today. Tomorrow, we'll have a little bit of cool off. We'll get back to spring type weather. And for the weekend, not looking bad at all. 70 degrees, both Sunday and Saturday. Saturday and Sunday. And speaking of Sunday, it's the Memorial Day Black Party happening over at the International Plaza. Music, food, cultura, crafts, and more. For the complete listing of everything that's happening over at the Marqueta, or La Placita, whatever you call it, visit cityofrochester.gov/International Plaza. The events are scheduled Sundays from 1 to 5 p.m. And again, this Sunday is the Memorial Day Black Party. And they're asking everybody to dress in white. That's going to look so cool. It's going to be a nice day for that. What else we got going on here? I think that's it. Got to make my way out of here, man. Enjoy this weather while you can. I know it's a little muggy, but people are like, it's just too muggy for me. But yeah, you were just complaining for 6 months about how cold it was. And now we get a little bit of mugginess and ya está llorando, ya. Ay, ay, ay, make up your mind. Yeah. You know what? I just saw a post on Facebook, by the way, before I forget. And kind of agree with what I read. Lady took to Facebook saying it's not the mayor's fault, it's not the police fault, it's not the city of Rochester's fault as to what's happening over at the beach. Parents, we got to do better. Talk to your kids, really. Talk to your kids. That's all it takes. Maybe a hug every now and then. It's probably what they need. A big hug. Some structure in their life. Something. But do something. It's incredible how they're acting down there at the beach. 2 days in a row, straight WrestleMania. It's like, wow. People pay for that kind of stuff, you know. You can go to Hollywood and get rich. If you want to fight, I don't know, train to become a boxer, a professional fighter, and make some money for it. And keep it safe. Keep it out of the streets. And keep other people safe. I saw a video that happened over at the Lilac Fest where an older lady almost got trampled. She must have been like, oh my God, this is the day. This is the day I go meet the Lord. She was probably frightened. She's probably having nightmares about that. For what? For what? We got to do better. I agree with the post. It's not the mayor's fault. It's not the city of Rochester's fault. They made spaces like the beach so that people can go down there and enjoy themselves. Maybe have a picnic, refresh in the water, fishing, all kinds of stuff to do at the beach. But not fight. There's nowhere, anywhere posted saying fight zone here. Stop. Take yourself down to the boxing gym if that's what you want to do. That's all I'm saying. And by the way, the weather with the weather warming up the way it is, be on the lookout for those who are on their bicycles, motorcycles, scooters, you know, those thingamajiggies that the city provides for people to get around on. Look twice, save a life, and take your time to get to and from wherever you got to go. It's not a race out there. This is not the Indy 500, all right? It's Clifford Avenue. Stop. Slow down. All right, I'm out of here. Take care of yourself. Take care of each other. Call your mother. Tell her that you love her, and I'll talk to you mañana. Have a great day, guys.
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2: 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And 4. 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Therefore, talk, sing, play, and create a safe, trusting, and nurturing environment for all young children.

0: 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We are proud. 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
1: Boogie.
0: Look at my headphones.
1: I love them. Jeez.
0: These guys mess up everything.
1: Ay, ay, ay.
0: How are you?
1: Everything's good, brother. Been watching the highlights of the super fantastic WrestleMania match that happened over at the Charlotte Beach.
0: That was yesterday, right?
1: That was insane. I think it was Sunday.
0: Yesterday.
1: Was it yesterday?
0: Yeah,
1: it was back to back. It was Sunday and Monday.
0: Yeah, yesterday.
1: They had two shows.
0: Yeah. They had the sequel.
1: No. The rematch. Listen, even Michael Buffer was there. Listen to this.
2: For the heavyweight championship of the world.
1: Yeah, he was there.
0: I'm telling you.
1: He was there.
2: Are you ready?
0: Oh.
1: Here he goes. I see them coming in now. Pretty much how it went, Junie.
0: Yeah?
1: Pretty much how that went yesterday. Yeah.
0: No, that was some crazy stuff. I mean, we were talking before. I mean, where are the parents?
1: Where are the parents?
0: A bunch of...
1: Yeah, but you don't want to hold the parents liable like I do.
0: I know.
1: That's a problem.
0: You know, ayer yo estaba, I was watching this thing on TV from Washington. They're going to go after the parents now.
1: I agree.
0: When the kids, they misbehave. Somebody have a Chipotle somewhere. And they destroyed the whole inside of it. They mobbed in and they were throwing chairs.
1: Lo que llegamos, mi gente. Wow.
0: So now they said that there's going to be some curfew, some going to be a lot of stuff, but they're going to prosecute the parents.
1: Good.
0: Yeah.
1: But I agree. Somebody's got to do something about this.
0: Let me tell you this. Si fuera back in my days, okay?
1: That's a long time ago, Junior.
0: My grandparents, my father, and everybody in the family, we jailed still. Todavía tuvieron la cárcel, I'm telling you. For real.
1: You got the Correa, like the Wall of Fame at your house.
0: No, que Correa. Palo de Cola, a mi cable de la luz, you name it. I mean, they had everything.
1: You're right.
0: No, I mean, they would have been in jail. Yeah. I'm telling you.
1: Well, nowadays, you'll go to jail for that.
0: I mean, I can tell you, anybody that was born in the, whatever, 60s, 70s, around there, they know.
1: They know. I know. You know.
0: You don't talk back to your parents.
1: No.
0: You don't disagree
1: anybody
0: with them.
1: That's right.
0: Whatever they tell you goes.
1: Mira.
0: Yep. Si tú, es como la escuela.
1: También.
0: They used to hit you in school.
1: Yes.
0: Los maestros.
1: I remember that.
0: Now, and then you go home and get beat up again.
1: That's right.
0: Yep.
1: That's now, right. And then you go home and get beat up again.
0: If a teacher touches one of your child, your war is over.
1: You're going to jail. You're getting fired. Oh, lawsuit.
0: Yeah.
1: There's nothing you could do about
0: it. But right now, the discipline of kids is hard.
1: It's not there.
0: For the new parents, listen.
1: I feel for you.
0: Get guidance.

0: 2x4.
1: Son,
0: right
1: you don't want
0: to
1: know.
0: Son, you don't want to know. Right next to you.
1: Yeah. Over 500 people, Junie. That was more people than at the Blue Cross Arena for a professional boxing match.
0: I'm telling you. It's like, I was I heard you this morning. I mean, go get trained.
1: I know. You can get paid for this.
0: Right. Yes. They're just wasting their life away.
1: Are you kidding me? You're doing this for free?
0: They're going to be locked up for life.
1: Now you're going to be locked up.
0: Instead of making money.
1: Makes no sense.
0: And the thing about it is, if you look at it, I mean, I was looking at it. I got scared because I thought the lady chopped the head off because I saw the hair on the floor. I thought that was the whole, I mean, the thing. Oh, my God, they cut the head off. You know, and they be fighting with those wigs. I mean, they said,
1: get sponsorships from the hair gallery, yeah. All kinds of good money
0: jokes
1: coming
0: is on
1: in.
0: On you.
1: Yeah.
0: You know?
1: Why are you fighting for free?
0: I'm telling you. Guy that went to the Olympics that got all the teeth knocked
1: out.
0: Off.
1: Yeah.
0: He's famous now.
1: He's famous, though. He's paid.
0: He's doing a lot of endorsements.
1: Now, he's doing Colgate commercials.
0: And that's for dental.
1: You can get paid from this, man. Why are you fighting for free?
0: Yeah.
1: No, but then it's the mayor's fault. Then it's the police fault. Yeah. Then it's the council's fault. Yeah. It's
0: organized.
1: It's everybody's fault except for the parents.
0: The organizers at the beach, you know?
1: Yeah.
0: No.
1: Unbelievable.
0: I mean, it's like...

0: go with your boyfriend or your girlfriend. Yeah. And just, you know.
1: Did you see the fight at the Lilac?
0: Another one, yeah.
1: Oh, boy.
0: I'm telling you, these people are...
1: I'm talking, we got some pay-per-view stuff here, man.
0: They out of control. They out of control. Definitely they out of control. Así que vamos a ver lo que hacemos. Usted ve cosas así, se ponen a grabar, porque yeah. para ellos es un video viral.
1: Right.
0: Anyway, they want to get money. They want to make money somehow. But listen, that's not the way to make money. Do it legal.
1: Do it legal, yeah.
0: Do it legal.
1: Exactly. You think I want you to punch me in the face for free? I want to get paid for this.
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0: Todo el mundo en la playa, ahí en la tarima, ahí Yari Mambo. Hey, woo, woo. That's what they need. You know that's what I was thinking. That's what we need. We need music. We need something to entertain these people. Stop looking at each other. Right? Go over there. You gotta back me up on this one. So now, you were saying that don't blame nobody, right? But let's say for example, I mean, let's say you would like to do something. Because I did this in Puerto Rico.
1: Okay.
0: I told the alcalde, right?
1: Mayor.
0: Yeah, wow. I talked to him. I said, listen, I'm going to go to the United States of America.
1: Uh-huh.
0: My dream is to do a party at the beach for the Noche de San Juan, which is the 25th of June, I think it is.
1: Okay.
0: Yeah, all night long. You know?
1: Yeah.
0: I said, what do you need? I need electricity. In the dark side, way out up. Mm-hmm. I mean, way up. Inside the middle of nowhere.
1: Yeah.
0: At the beach.
1: And it's really dark out there.
0: Dark. Whew. And everybody goes there. Wow. Everybody camps out. Everybody cook out there all night long.
1: Sin problema.
0: No problem.
1: Wow.
0: I said, listen, I want to bring my system over here because I want to leave.
1: Nice.
0: And I want to do this.
1: Okay.
0: They said, what do you need? I need electricity. So they call, and they came in. The whole brigade came in. Wow. Put a poles and everything. They did a little cabin for me, DJ booth.
1: Look at you.
0: I did the whole thing.
1: Okay.
0: I mean, and trust me, all they said was make sure nobody, you know, bring vending machine or whatever. No vendors around.
1: No vendors. Okay.
0: They can cook out, they can do whatever, but
1: no money making.
0: Only you guys will be playing.
1: This is not commercial.
0: And they did it. And it was beautiful.
1: Nice.
0: After that, they did it every year.
1: Really?
0: Yes. But now, here, let's say, for example, you want to bring your system, put it at that, whatever, the stage over there.
1: Uh-huh.
0: You just want to play.
1: Yes.
0: Would they go against it?
1: Probably.
0: So you have to have a permit.
1: Even
0: if you want to do
1: You definitely need a permit.
0: So if you just want to put music,
1: you're going to need a permit.
0: People entertain, you need a permit.
1: Yes.
0: How can we do
1: this
0: that?
1: I mean,
0: let's say Poder wants to go a day at the beach.
1: Yeah, they got to get a permit.
0: You got to get a permit.
1: Yeah.
0: O sea, que tú no puedes ir de allí y tocar tu música.
1: Cuando te da la gana, no. Unless you got a Honda Civic with a lot of speakers in the back.
0: We got to talk to these people over here. They coming in, the cops and all stuff.
1: Yes.
0: Can we just bring the equipment over
1: That's
0: there?
1: That's a good idea.
0: Bring Poder, I mean, it's what Hangueo from La Playa.
1: Oh, that would be cool.
0: You know?
1: Yeah.
0: Day like today?
1: Yeah. Beautiful.
0: People be calling in sick and say, all right, let's go to the beach.
1: Yeah.
0: Let's go get some hot dogs and stuff like that. Come on.
1: Right.
0: I mean, I think it beats just mingling in the parking lot.
1: Yeah, just waiting for something to happen.
0: Right.
1: You're waiting for trouble.
0: Looking for somebody.
1: Está buscando. Yeah.
0: Because every time there's something going on with the stage, nothing happens.
1: There's no problem. It's when there's nothing for the people to do.
0: Day like yesterday, just bring somebody, you know, somebody wants to come in and bring equipment in.
1: Right.
0: Make some noise over there, some, you know, decent noise and stuff.
1: Yeah.
0: Why not?
1: Yeah.
0: I think those are things that, you know, entertainment goes a long way. I mean, and it just people want to dance and have a good time and stuff like that. I think they...
1: Well, wrestling is entertainment.
0: Huh?
1: Wrestling is entertainment.
0: Yeah, but not rioting. I mean, that's crazy.
1: They've changed the Duran Beach name.
0: They did?
1: They did. It's now called Roberto Duran Beach.
0: I'm telling you. Ahora sí, verdad que se formó la cosa.
1: A pelear.
0: No, y eso es otra cosa también. Por ejemplo, en el Durán, right?
1: Yeah.
0: They call it the Hispanic beach.
1: Yeah.
0: Anyway. But there's not that many stuff that happens.
1: No, no problem.
0: You know, and they get crowded.
1: Yeah.
0: I mean, that thing gets crowded.
1: Yeah, but people are cooking and dancing.
0: That's what I'm saying.
1: At the bonfires, beach,
0: they got music going on.
1: They have music playing,
0: That's what I'm saying. That, you know, if they just... Because people go over there just to see what?
1: Right.
0: Look at each other, and then they start looking at, what you looking at?
1: What are you looking at? You stepped on my Jordans. Yeah,
0: just keep their minds away from all this.
1: That's true.
0: Okay.
1: That's true.
0: We're gonna make it our business, too.
1: There we go.
0: See if we can do something.
1: The next time I interview RPD, I got questions, and I need answers.
0: We want to go to the beach and make it safe. You know,
1: right.
0: Let's bring some entertainment.
1: Well, Junior, if nothing happens for them for fighting, nothing should happen to us for playing music. Yeah, they might tell us to leave, but we won't get a ticket or anything.
0: Yeah, but people are going to be fighting. I said, why you took them out?
1: That's true.
0: You know?
1: That's true.
0: Then that'll tell them. Yeah. That's what they want.
1: That's what they want, yeah.
0: They want music. They want entertainment. They like that. You know, they don't have to bring their own boom boxes and stuff like that. They just want to have fun. Yeah. And we have the talent here to play all kinds of music. Yeah. All kinds of music.
1: Yeah.
0: Because I've seen it. There's a lot of, you know.
1: You're right.
0: Other races that goes in there and enjoy and have fun.
1: Okay, but explain the Lilac Festival to me then. Because there was plenty of food, plenty of entertainment.
0: Uh-huh.
1: Empezaron a pelear.
0: Was there music?
1: There was.
0: When they started fighting?
1: Yeah.
0: Yeah.
1: I don't know if you consider that music.
0: But that's what I'm saying.
1: There was sound coming out of speakers. Again, it might not have been interesting at all, but.
0: Right.
1: Yeah.
0: So
1: maybe that was the problem. The band was horrible. It was Rage Against the Machine playing.
0: Because to me, I mean, I like to be outdoors and stuff. I mean, doing that kind of stuff. I mean, and people, I know they will enjoy it. Because sometimes they say, what are we going to do? They sit at the house, they look at the grill.
1: I know.
0: They can cook out some grill. But they want to mingle with some other people. But they don't want a mess. They don't want the mess at the house.
1: Exactly.
0: Let's go to the park.
1: Plano.
0: Okay. Let's see what we can do. Yeah. Let's see what we can do.
1: Okay.
0: Another thing, Rafael de Jesus falleció. Another salsero.
1: Rest in
0: well
1: peace.
0: Well known.
1: Yeah.
0: El que cantaba de patitas.
1: Ooh, I like that song.
0: Yeah. Nice. I mean, he used to have a lot of, I mean, he used to sing with Perico Ortiz.
1: How old was he?
0: You know? I don't know, but he was.
1: Pero viejo ya.
0: He was there.
1: Yeah?
0: He was there.
1: He was up there?
0: Yeah.
1: Okay.
0: So, ya estarán escuchando música. Yeah. Porque eso es lo que pasa siempre. Cuando se muere alguien, then you're going to know all the beautiful songs that they have.
1: Yeah, absolutely.
0: Pero aquí en el Jangueo, recuerda que estaremos haciendo un tributo a Willy Colón.
1: También.
0: Ahí en la Placita Internacional, el Rock con Poder. 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
1: 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These are all skills they will need later. But most importantly, model the love of reading by reading with

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1: 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There are four essential aspects of learning for young children. 1. 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And 4. 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Therefore, talk, sing, play, and create a safe, trusting, and nurturing environment for all young children.
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2: 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Before you start toilet training, ask yourself, can my child pull up and down their pants? 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Can they stay dry for at least 2 hours? And can they sit on the toilet and are not afraid of it? If you answered yes to these questions, your child might be ready. Start taking your child with you when you use the bathroom and model for them. 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Never shame or scold your child that has an accident. Just encourage them to do better next time. If your child loses interest, stop and try again in a few weeks. The special secret to toilet training is patience and lots of encouragement for his or her efforts.
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0: 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Children as well as adults with high self-awareness of their social-emotional state have better relationship with others and will do better in life.
1: Dímelo, Olga!